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Jotown 107.5. Good evening, everybody. I'm Chris Taylor. Thanks for hanging out with me tonight. Hope you had a good weekend. Coming up, AC/DC and Madonna. But first, a little Michael Jackson.

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We're so St. Joe, we remember when the bullet hole in Jesse James' house didn't look like it was shot out of a bazooka. 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

0: Rockin' the Joe, Joetown 107.5. An 80s classic from Billy Idol and White Wedding. Okay, now imagine Billy Idol in the 80s. Would you ever think that guy is going to go to a school and, I don't know, talk about music with the kids? Like a grade school? Would you even want that guy on, you know, the school campus? I mean, Billy Idol was a great musician, but in the 80s, maybe his lifestyle choices, I don't know. Well, you know what? He is going to school in California on October 22nd, Griffiths Middle School. They're having him come for the student musical performances. So Billy is actually going to watch these kids on stage doing their singing, their choirs, and then the school band's going to play. And then Billy Idol is going to get up there for a Q&A session. It's to help promote music education, and it's all in partnership with the Rock and Roll Hall of Fame Foundation. It's part of the Save the Music program, trying to get funding in the schools for music and instruments. And yeah, he's doing that as part of his induction into the Rock and Roll Hall of Fame this year. He's getting in on November 14th. Now, Billy, he has changed his life. Yeah, if you've watched his documentary, Billy Idol Must Die, it's streaming now on Hulu. He enjoyed the 80s a little too much. But yes, Billy Idol, he's still out there making music. He hasn't slowed down, but he's a grandpa now, and he loves it. So he's going to be great with those kids. I think they're going to have a lot of fun. Coming up next, we've got Corey Hart, Brian Adams, and the weather forecast.
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2: We have a brand new storm system moving in our direction, and showers and thunderstorms rolling in late day Tuesday into Tuesday night.

0: Tuesday into Tuesday night. Some of these storms may produce some hefty rain, and we have the risk of a strong to severe storm as well. Generally clear as the night goes on, our low upper 60s. We're back to 90 later on Tuesday with that chance for storms. I'm meteorologist Jennifer Nairamore.
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0: 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From 1982, during kind of the height of the Cold War. That was Prince and 1999. Now, coming up next, we've got the Cutting Crew and the Eurythmics.
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We're going back to 1983. This was their big breakout hit. Here's the new wave duo, the Eurythmics.

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0: 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Jotown 107.5. An 80s classic from Tears for Fears. Now, Roland of Tears for Fears has his new memoir out. It's called Welcome to Your Life, Love, Death, and Tears for Fears. Now, he talks all about his upbringing and then his early band, The Graduate, with Kurt Smith from Tears for Fears, and how they navigated their success in the 80s and then their kind of creative and personal split in the 90s, and then how they got back together just a few years ago and put out a new album. And he also talks a lot about his personal life, the ups and the downs. So yeah, that'll be a good read when you're snuggled up and it's snowing outside. Welcome to Your Life, Love, Death, and Tears for Fears. It's out now. We've got Foreigner and Eddie Grant up next.
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Rockin' the Joe, Joetown 107.5. Well, good evening, everybody. Hope you are having a good Monday night, getting back into the flow of things. Coming up, a little collaboration. It was done in Switzerland. How nice is that? Queen and David Bowie, Under Pressure, coming up. Also, Bananarama. First, though, we have solo music from Don Henley.

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0: 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An 80s classic from Guns N' Roses. Now, they did a big summer tour here in the U.S., and in November, they're headed over to Asia, and then they're going to do Australia and New Zealand late November, early December, and then supposedly back into the studio. Up next, we've got Bruce Springsteen, The Police, and the weather forecast.
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2: We have a brand new storm system moving in our direction and showers and thunderstorms rolling in late day Tuesday into Tuesday night.

0: 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I'm meteorologist Jennifer Naramore.
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0: 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From 1984, The Outfield. A little British power pop there for you. Now, it's funny because The Outfield, they're so into baseball, but they're actually from the UK. You would think cricket would have been their thing, but nope. They loved baseball. And speaking of baseball, well, we've got the wild card games, the playoffs going on right now. Don't worry. I'm not going to give away any spoilers if you don't want to know the score of anything. But yeah, all that is going on right now. Up next, Journey and the Bangles.
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Jotown 107.5. We're going back to the 80s. These guys, they formed in Los Angeles. Here's the Bangles. Walk Like an Egyptian.

0: Rockin' the Joe, Joetown 107.5. That is Fleetwood Mac and Little Lies. Now, the band officially disbanded following the death of Christine McVie, but they are reconnecting a little bit because they're all working on an upcoming Apple TV documentary. Yes, this is an official documentary that the band has all blessed, and there's going to be new interviews, archival interviews, and they're including all this footage and archival interviews from Christine McVie. But according to Mick Fleetwood, he said, no, the band is done. We're not going to move forward without Christine McVie. But Stevie Nicks and Lindsey Buckingham, they did release over the summer, like a reissue of their Buckingham Nicks album. Mick Fleetwood, he's been doing some solo music. And John McVie just kind of leading a quiet, private life out of the spotlight. But yeah, looking forward to that Apple TV documentary. Don't know their release date yet, but I'm thinking sometime in 2027. Eric Carmen and the Red Hot Chili Peppers coming up next.
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The greatest hits of all time. Jotown 107.5. Good evening, everybody. I'm Chris Taylor. Coming up, Prince and the Revolution, but first, a little Pat Benatar.

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Well, it's that time of year again. Greg Lynn is collecting Christmas coins for kids. 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
1: 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Well, hey, everybody. Thanks for hanging out with me tonight. Now, we are 74 days away from Christmas. First of all, have you done your Christmas shopping yet? And secondly, are you planning on maybe doing a little trip to Disney World for the holiday season? A lot of people do. I've done that before, gone when my nephews were younger, and there's a big holiday celebration. It's kind of fun. It's all decorated, everything, and it's nice because in Florida, it's still warm, but it's not that hot humidity that you get in the summer. Well, Cyndi Lauper, she has been collaborating with the Muppets. Now, you might remember that the Muppets, they are now part of the Rock and Roll roller coaster at Disney's Hollywood Studio. For the longest time, it was Aerosmith, but now it is the Muppets. And they're getting ready for the Christmas one. So they're doing a big Christmas Rock and Roll roller coaster, and Cyndi Lauper, she's collaborating with Dr. Teeth and the Electric Mayhem, and they're doing a performance of Silver Bells. Other artists are also getting in. Jennifer Hudson, Michael Bublé, Kermit the Frog, and Fozzie Bear are going to do Holiday Road. Yeah, the event runs November 4th through January 6th. So if you're going to Disney World, make sure you check out Disney's Hollywood Studios. And then coming up next, how about some Cyndi Lauper? Not doing the Christmas music, just a little girls want to have fun. And the weather forecast.
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3: We have a brand new storm system moving in our direction, and showers and thunderstorms rolling in late day Tuesday into Tuesday night. Some of these storms may produce some hefty rain, and we have the risk of a strong to severe storm as well. Generally clear as the night goes on, our low upper 60s. We're back to 90 later on Tuesday with that chance for storms.

0: Tuesday with that chance for storms. I'm meteorologist Jennifer Naramore.
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0: Saturday. That's the closest he's coming to our area right now. So if you want to see him, there still are some tickets left. Up next, No Doubt and David Bowie.
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Jotown 107.5. A classic from The Police. Every little thing she does is magic. Good evening, everybody. I'm Chris Taylor. Now, Sting is out on his own tour. And you know what? He is going to be in St. Louis on

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0: The greatest hits of all time. Jotown 107.5. Eddie Money and Ronnie Spector, straight out of the 80s. Well, good evening, everybody. I'm Chris Taylor. Thank you for hanging out with me tonight. Now, whether you're eating a little late night supper or just grabbing a snack, thank a farmer, because today is National Farmers Day. So farmers here in America, it's a large group. We have over 1.8 million farms, and about 95% of U.S. farms are family-owned. There's about 3.4 billion people involved in some way in the farming industry. And yeah, we've got a lot of farmers, a lot of good producers, and thank you for all you do. Yeah, you kind of don't think about it. You know, we're very lucky. We can just go to the store, grab all our food, go to the farmer's market. But yeah, those farmers, they don't get the day off. They're working around the clock to make sure we're nice and fed. Up next, the Eagles and Madonna.
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Good evening, everybody. Well, welcome to your Monday night. I hope you're having a good one. Coming up, the cars and crowded house. But first, a little aha.

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0: 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Jotown 107.5. That was Ace of Base and The Sign. Now, Ace of Base, they have never officially broken up, but they've been inactive since 2012. They did their last recording in 2012. Now, Jenny continues to perform the classic hits. She tours, she does some solo music, but she also performs Ace of Base music. Ulf, he works in Stockholm building technology startups, so he's kind of out of the music business. Jonas focuses on producing music and other creative projects behind the scenes. And then Milan or Lynn, well, she's kind of withdrawn from public life in the entertainment industry. She's kind of just doing her own thing. Up next, Aerosmith and Whitney Houston, plus the weather forecast.
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2: We have a brand new storm system moving in our direction and showers and thunderstorms rolling in late day Tuesday into Tuesday night. Some of these storms may produce some hefty rain, and we have the risk of a strong to severe storm as well. Generally clear as the night goes on, our low upper 60s. We're back to 90 later on Tuesday with that chance for storms. I'm meteorologist Jennifer Naramore.
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1: Well, good evening, everybody. I'm Chris Taylor. Thank you for hanging out with me tonight. Sorry about that ding. My phone just dinged. Have you guys been getting reminders from your pharmacy or your doctor's office to get the flu vaccine? Yeah, now is kind of the time. The peak time to get the vaccine is September or October. That's sort of the ideal time before the peak flu season hits. That way your body can get the immunities and everything built up. And yeah, flu's supposed to be surging again this year, especially influenza A. They're noticing more people have that, especially on the West Coast.

0: Coast sooner than expected. So, yeah, get that flu vaccine. And for most people, it's free, even with or without insurance. So, yeah, stop by your local pharmacy and get your flu shot. We've got Duran Duran and Tracy Chapman up next.
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the greatest hits of all time. 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We're going back to 1988 for this kind of folk rock song. Now, Tracy Chapman wrote this on her couch with her miniature dachshund. She said as soon as she started singing, her dog's ears perked up, so she thought, this might be a good song. I better keep working on it.

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Jo-Town 107.5, 80s, 90s, and more. Sir Elton John, and I'm still standing. Now, if you maybe went to Elton John's website and you saw that he's got an upcoming show in Mexico, well, don't get too excited. I know you're thinking, wait a minute, he had that whole farewell Yellow Brick Road tour and all that. Yes, Elton John is still retired, but you might remember on the tour started, there was COVID, and then Elton had some health issues, so he kind of had to keep rescheduling and rescheduling and rescheduling. So this show coming up in Mexico is actually a makeup show. Elton is still retired. Now, if you want to see Elton John on his big retirement tour, well, he filmed when he was at the Dodgers show, the Dodger Stadium in Los Angeles. He filmed that show.

0: in Los Angeles. He filmed that show. It's great. He sounds amazing. The camera work, everything is fantastic. And it is streaming now on Disney Plus. Coming up next, Prince and the Revolution and Whitesnake.
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0: the greatest hits of all time. Jotown 107.5. Well, good evening, everybody. I'm Chris Taylor. Thank you for hanging out with me tonight. Now, are you doing a little kind of late night online shopping, maybe? Well, we are 74 days away from Christmas. Now, of course, today all the post offices were closed, but they're back open tomorrow. And it's a little bit more expensive to mail this year. Yeah, the United States Postal Service, they added some peak season pricing. So October 4th through January 17th costs a little bit more to mail your packages during the holiday season. They said this is for the extra labor and all that kind of stuff. And especially gas prices, too. I mean, driving around those trucks, it's getting more expensive. So now if you want to ship something by the holidays, if you're using Ground Advantage from the Postal Service, the deadline, December 17th, First Class Mail, December 17th, Priority Mail, December 18th, and Priority Mail Express, December 19th. But I'm going to tell you, that's really going to be expensive. So the best thing to do if you are, don't procrastinate, get those things in the mail like the first week of December. That's going to be the cheapest, anyway, from the United States Postal Service. Coming up next, we've got the Go-Go's and Def Leppard, plus the weather forecast.
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2: We have a brand new storm system moving in our direction and showers and thunderstorms rolling in late day Tuesday into Tuesday night. Some of these storms may produce some hefty rain, and we have the risk of a strong to severe storm as well. Generally clear as the night goes on, our low upper 60s. We're back to 90 later on Tuesday with that chance for storms. I'm meteorologist Jennifer Naramore.
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A classic from Aerosmith. Now, Aerosmith, they're going to be performing live again for two nights at the famous Hollywood Bowl in Los Angeles. They're doing a show October 29th and then one on November 1st. Now, they're going to have an all-star lineup, too. It's not just Aerosmith. They're going to be playing their music from five decades. It's going to range from everything that they've ever done. And they've got some special guest stars. Guns N' Roses is going to be joining them on stage. Can you imagine? The Black Crowes, Run DMC, Heart, Billy Idol, Sammy Hagar. And they're even having Eric Church, some country music crossover.

0: not going to go touring, but maybe do some shows here and there. Coming up next, Simple Minds and Naked Eyes.
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Time for a little new wave synth pop from the 80s. Naked Eyes actually recorded this one at the famous Abbey Road Studios. There's always something there to remind me.

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1: An 80s classic from Katrina and the Waves. Now, Katrina continues to perform. She makes her own music. Yeah, she's still releasing new music. And she performs all over Europe, and she's even been in the Eurovision Song Contest. But the rest of the band, they've kind of stepped away from the spotlight. Some of them are still, you know, performing and playing.

0: 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Now, coming up next, Men at Work and also REM. Have a great night, everybody.
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1: We have a brand new storm system moving in our direction and showers and thunderstorms rolling in late day Tuesday into Tuesday night. Some of these storms may produce some hefty rain, and we have the risk of a strong to severe storm as well. Generally clear as the night goes on, our low upper 60s. We're back to 90 later on Tuesday with that chance for storms. I'm meteorologist Jennifer Naramore.
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1: We have a brand new storm system moving in our direction and showers and thunderstorms rolling in late day Tuesday into Tuesday night. Some of these storms may produce some hefty rain, and we have the risk of a strong to severe storm as well. Generally clear as the night goes on, our low upper 60s. We're back to 90 later on Tuesday with that chance for storms. I'm meteorologist Jennifer Naramore.
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1: We have a brand new storm system moving in our direction and showers and thunderstorms rolling in late day Tuesday into Tuesday night. Some of these storms may produce some hefty rain, and we have the risk of a strong to severe storm as well. Generally clear as the night goes on, our low upper 60s. We're back to 90 later on Tuesday with that chance for storms. I'm meteorologist Jennifer Nairamore.
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1: We have a brand new storm system moving in our direction, and showers and thunderstorms rolling in late day Tuesday into Tuesday night.

0: Some of these storms may produce some hefty rain, and we have the risk of a strong to severe storm as well. Generally clear as the night goes on, our low upper 60s. We're back to 90 later on Tuesday with that chance for storms. I'm meteorologist Jennifer Naramore.
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1: We have a brand new storm system moving in our direction and showers and thunderstorms rolling in late day Tuesday into Tuesday night. Some of these storms may produce some hefty rain, and we have the risk of a strong to severe storm as well. Generally clear as the night goes on, our low upper 60s. We're back to 90 later on Tuesday with that chance for storms. I'm meteorologist Jennifer Naramore.
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2: High-level clouds continue to spread in today. Maybe a few showers later on this afternoon. Warm with a high 84. We'll see rain and thunderstorms tonight, and some of those may be strong to severe. Our low 61. Scattered showers and a few thunderstorms early Wednesday. Tomorrow's high much cooler in the upper 60s. Rain again Wednesday night. I'm meteorologist Ann Holliday.
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Ladies and more, Joetown 107.5. It's a Greg Lynn radio show. It's 6:06. Good morning. Much cooler today. 83. Then we got rain coming through Thursday. Really cooling things off. Friday's high might only be in the 50s. 61 right now. Gonna play Monster Cash three times today. First chance to win. 8 a.m. on Joetown 107.5.

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0: 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Did you know? People who make their bed after waking up tend to have a better memory. Did you know the average American has 5 keys with them right now? Did you know? Nearly half of people say if they're going to work out, they do it at home. Bet you didn't know that.
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2: High-level clouds continue to spread in today. Maybe a few showers later on this afternoon. Warm with a high 84. We'll see rain and thunderstorms tonight, and some of those may be strong to severe. Our low 61. Scattered showers and a few thunderstorms early Wednesday. Tomorrow's high much cooler in the upper 60s. Rain again Wednesday night. I'm meteorologist Ann Holliday.
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0: 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Going to play Monster Cash three times today. First chance to play is at 8. Going to play Prince. I'll play Pat Benatar. I've got Whitesnake next. It's time for today's headlines. We are now being told Starbucks will not be buying Chipotle. Pope Leo will check into the hospital today for surgery to remove a nodule on his lung. A woman who won $3,200 at a St. Louis casino followed by a man who forced her off the road in an attempted robbery after she refused to pull over. Sounds like the next Bond movie. Today's headlines.
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1: 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This story is wacky but true. A 55-year-old former professor at a college in Minnesota arrested for spilling urine on a student's backpack. He taught biology, but it wasn't wild animal pee. It was his. The female student noticed the spill on her bag, realized what it was, alerted authorities. There was an investigation. The professor became a suspect. Later told police he had a habit of relieving himself in cups and then dumping it out in the trash or a science lab sink. Said he must have accidentally spilled some. That is wacky, but true.
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3: 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St. Joseph City Council's Planning and Zoning Department reports progress on its survey-guided action plan, speeding permit approvals, dropping outdated permits, and expanding access. Accela Citizen Access software is central, moving more steps online for residents. More than 1,700 high school students from 37 schools are heading to Civic Arena in St. Joseph for a career exploration event. The St. Joseph Chamber of Commerce is hosting employers, colleges, and surveys across healthcare, manufacturing, ag sciences, arts, and communications. St. Joseph City Council hit pause on data center consultant contracts after learning GBA Inc. had ties to earlier projects. Citizens questioned fuel tank replacements, fire safety upgrades, and expansions. Austin Marks pointed to listings on the company website. 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

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It's 7:05. We're going to play... We're going to play Monster Cash in about an hour. 8 o'clock. Sunny early. Rain coming late. Rain tonight. Rain tomorrow. And cooler temperatures. By Friday, we're looking at a high in the 50s. 58 in Jotown right now.

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0: 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It's a Greg Lynn radio show. And it's time to play Name That Tune. Now, this is just for fun. There's no prizes. There's no money. You don't win anything. It's not a contest. It's a demonstration. It's an exhibition. Just play along at home. Okay? Play with yourself. Here's today's Name That Tune.
1: Well, I guess it would be nice.
0: Pretty easy, isn't it? Can you name that tune? You know what that is, right? You figure it out, I'll play it for you. 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
2: You ought to get on Farron, or is it Jules, or whatever, from the Bell going towards Central High School. 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And that ain't even the potholes. That's just the road.
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4: High-level clouds continue to spread in today. Maybe a few showers later on this afternoon. Warm with a high 84. We'll see rain and thunderstorms tonight, and some of those may be strong to severe. Our low 61. Scattered showers and a few thunderstorms early Wednesday. Tomorrow's high much cooler in the upper 60s. Rain again Wednesday night. I'm meteorologist Ann Holliday.
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0: 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Some sunshine this morning, rain coming in late tonight, rain tonight, rain tomorrow, rain Thursday. Cooler temperatures, though. Friday's high might only be in the 50s. It's 58 right now. Put your phones away. It's time for the kids' joke of the day. Kids, it's a joke just for you. 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They're going to love it. Here we go. Hey, kids, what game do baby ghosts love to play? Peek-a-boo! The kids' joke of the day is sponsored by Fast Gas. 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

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It's Greg going to play Monster Cash at 8. Selma Blair tried to open the door of an airplane mid-flight. Too bad she wasn't on a Boeing. Then the door would already be gone.

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0: 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Monster Cash. Next chance to play is at 8. Hey, check it out. Check it out. We like to call this check it out. Stuff we found on the internet. Check it out. The MLB, the NBA, the NFL, and the NHL each have exactly one team whose name ends in ETS. Like the Mets, the Nets, the Jets. Check it out. There are only two pairs of escalators in the entire state of Wyoming. They are both in Banks in Casper. Check it out. The first phone book was published in New Haven, Connecticut in 1878. It had 50 phone numbers for all 50 people who had phones. Huh. Check it out.
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2: 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Accela Citizen Access software is central, moving more steps online for residents. 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The St. Joseph Chamber of Commerce is organizing interest surveys and meetings with employers, technical schools, colleges, and universities. 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

0: 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I don't know about you, but I could use some good news. A bridal shop owner in California giving a bride-to-be a free wedding dress after a stranger ruined her marriage proposal. Did you see this video? What an angry, nasty woman. You might have heard about it. Earlier this month, an angry woman interrupted a wedding proposal, started yelling just horrible, hateful things. After seeing the video, the owner of a bridal shop offered the bride a wedding gown free of charge. The bride said she was overwhelmed and grateful for the unexpected gift. That's cool. It's good news.
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2: High-level clouds continue to spread in today. Maybe a few showers later on this afternoon. Warm with a high 84. We'll see rain and thunderstorms tonight, and some of those may be strong to severe. Our low 61. Scattered showers and a few thunderstorms early Wednesday. Tomorrow's high much cooler in the upper 60s. Rain again Wednesday night. I'm meteorologist Ann Holliday.
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0: Rise and more, Jotem 107.5. Hi, it's Greg. Going to play Monster Cash again at noon. I'll play the Bengals. I'll play Michael Jackson. I've got Skinner next. It's time for Hollywood Trash. The Social Reckoning flopped at the box office, a $5.5 million opening weekend, even less than that Tom Cruise Digger movie. Kelly Clarkson is at war with a store in Brooklyn. She asked a clerk about an automatic bird that they had on display. The clerk told her it was for sale, but probably out of her league. Kelly then shared it on social media. Kelly Osbourne says she regained 30 pounds after her dramatic weight loss sparked concern. This was back in February. Rumor has it she's been on the Aussie diet, which is mostly bat heads. That's your Hollywood Trash.
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0: 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Next chance to play is at noon. It's time for today's top tweets from around the Twitterverse. The best of the best of the best. Today's top tweets. If you eat candy corn, I am going to assume you eat crayons and candles as well. Whatever. I love candy corn. Top tweet. Stop, drop, and roll. Not only a great way to put out fires, but it also works well to get out of boring conversations.
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3: 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St. Joseph City Council's Planning and Zoning Department reports steady progress on its survey-guided action plan, cutting outdated permits and speeding approvals. Accela Citizen Access is key, moving more permitting online and improving access for residents. More than 1,700 students from 37 schools are heading to Civic Arena in St. Joseph for a career exploration event hosted by the St. Joseph Chamber of Commerce, running October 13th to 14th, with surveys and talks spanning healthcare, manufacturing, ag sciences, arts, communications. St. Joseph City Council hit pause on data center consultant contracts after learning of GBA Inc.'s past roles. Citizens questioned fuel tank replacements, fire safety upgrades, and expansions. Resident Austin Marks pointed to projects listed on the company website. 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

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JoTown 107.5. It's a Greg Lynn radio show. We'll play Monster Cash again at noon. Chance of showers later today. Still going to be about 90. Then we really cool off. 60s for the high by the end of the week.

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0: 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It's time for a science fun fact. Sexually transmitted diarrhea is now spreading. Do we call sexually transmitted diarrhea STD, STDD? Why don't you discuss and let me know?
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2: Slow-moving fronts moving our way. An increase in cloudiness for today.

0: through the latter half of today, and especially as the night goes on, we are ramping up our chances for showers with thunderstorms. Now, we do have the risk of a strong to severe storm forming with damaging winds. Tornado threat low, but not zero. Heavy rain coming in too. Our high today, 85. I'm meteorologist Jennifer Naramore.
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We'll play Monster Cash again at noon. Gonna play Guns N' Roses. I'll play Duran Duran next. Hey, did you hear this? Hey, you guys! Did you hear this? Two Americans won the Nobel Prize for Economics. You can tell they are great at economics because the White House refuses to listen to them.

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Thank you for listening. I appreciate it. It means a lot to me. We'll play Monster Cash again at noon with my main man, Manny. He's next. Did you know people who make their bed after waking up tend to have a better memory? Did you know the average American has five keys with them right now?

0: 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Did you know nearly half of people say if they're going to work out, they do it at home? 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
1: Poison was supposed to be out on the road this year, celebrating 40 years of making music together, but it didn't happen. Apparently, Bret Michaels, the lead singer, wanted more money than the other band members. They're like, not going to happen. It's Poison now with Every Rose Has Its Thorn.

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1: It's Survivor's Eye of the Tiger with Manny in the midday. I remember the other day talking about the TV show Breaking Bad, my favorite of all time when it comes to, you know, dramas, when it comes to sitcoms, all about Seinfeld. Anyway, back to Breaking Bad. Went all the way through the series 7 times, debating watching it an 8th time now. I think I've made the decision to watch it all over again because I want to see all the scenes that featured R.J. Mitty. Breaking Bad star R.J. Mitty died of an apparent suicide. He was 34 years old. Mitty, who played Walt Jr. on the show, battled cerebral palsy both on the show and in real life. R.J. Mitty passing away at the age of 34.
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3: Slow-moving front moving our way and increasing cloudiness for today. Through the latter half of today, and especially as the night goes on, we are ramping up our chances for showers with thunderstorms. Now, we do have the risk of a strong to severe storm forming with damaging winds. Tornado threat low, but not zero. Heavy rain coming in too. Our high today, 85. I'm meteorologist Jennifer Naramore.
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1: I Just Died in Your Arms. There's Cutting Crew with Manny, and more music for your workday is on the way from Michael Jackson, also Corey Hart, Men at Work, and a whole lot more. If you're watching TV tonight, should be an interesting one on Dancing with the Stars. Monday Night Football's Joe Buck is a guest judge. There's also going to be lots of appearances by NFL dance legends Donald Driver, Emma Smith, DeMarcus Ware, and Danny Amendola. It is NFL night tonight on Dancing with the Stars. The Voice has part two of the battles. It's on NBC at 8 o'clock tonight, and something that is on Netflix starting today. I watched a little bit of the first episode. I'm already getting sucked into it. Tyson is on Netflix. It's a four-part documentary about the life of Mike Tyson. If you want to check that out, it's now on.
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1: 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What is it? Well, that's when we go deep into our music library. We rummage around. We dig through there. We find songs that we haven't played in a while.

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1: They were on the road earlier this year with Toad, DeWitt, Sprocket. That is Men at Work and Who Can It Be Now? My name is Manny. More music's on the way from Billy Idol, also UB40 and Pat Benatar's We Belong. We'll get the music started next. Well, you've heard of Selma Blair, right? The actress. She starred in a lot of movies. She was also in Legally Blonde, just to mention one of them. Well, she was taken into custody after a meltdown on a flight from L.A. to New York. She allegedly bit one of the flight attendants and punched another one. She also assaulted a cop and a nurse. Not a good thing.
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1: There's a one-hit wonder from back in the day. It's Alana Miles and Black Velvet with Manny. We give you lots of one-hit wonders and a few other songs you might not have heard in some time every Wednesday. Midweek fun around this place, we call it Wows of Wednesday, when we go into our music library and pull out songs that we haven't played in some time. Then we play them on the air throughout the day. So make sure you check it out tomorrow, Wows of Wednesday. More music is on the way for Michael Jackson. Also, The Whispers and Queen and David Bowie's Under Pressure. Be listening for that soon.
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3: Slow-moving front moving our way and increasing cloudiness for today. Through the latter half of today, and especially as the night goes on, we are ramping up our chances for showers with thunderstorms. Now, we do have the risk of a strong to severe storm forming with damaging winds. Tornado threat low, but not zero. Heavy rain coming in too. Our high today, 85. I'm meteorologist Jennifer Naramore.
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1: It's Michael Jackson's Wannabe Starting Something with Manny. We're just about 2.5 weeks away from Halloween. You're going to be handing out candy to trick-or-treaters. Do you ever, like, hope that there's a little bit of candy left after the trick-or-treaters are gone so you can notch on them for a couple days afterwards? What is your favorite candy of all time? Mine, when it comes to trick-or-treating, I like the Snickers, the M&Ms, but I've always loved Milk Duds. They're a little sticky, kind of chewy, but very delicious, but they're kind of a pain in the butt when they stick to your teeth. Anyway, the website, The Takeout, ranked classic Boomer Halloween candies and crowned Werther's Originals the most Boomer of them all. Laffy Taffy, Milk Duds, and Smarties were also in the top 10. Cinnamon Jawbreakers also made that list.
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1: So what has Cyndi Lauper been up to after her Girls Just Want to Have Fun farewell tour? 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You know, the Muppets, the one with Animal playing the drums? They've got the Rock and Roller Coaster. 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
1: It's David Bowie's Let's Dance with Manny, getting ready for that lunch hour with more music. Also getting ready for Halloween, just over 2 weeks away. When you were younger, did you do anything crazy like go to the cemetery and creep yourself out, maybe creep your friends out? You know, it was kind of a fun thing to do when you were younger. Well, a new poll online asked, you are asked to cross a large cemetery in the middle of the night. What do you take with you? The most popular answer was a light. 64% said that. 10% said that they would have a weapon with them. 17% said that they would do it without anything. Now that's creepy.
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We just gave you the code word. 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
1: It's Dead or Alive. You spin me around like a record with Manny. The lunch hour rolls on with more music. Got Whitesnake on the way. Also Prince and EMF's Unbelievable, a one-hit wonder from the 90s. We're going to have one-hit wonders and then some tomorrow throughout the day with Wows of Wednesday. Did you hear about this woman going viral right now for sharing her story of being stood up and asking Bumble to cover the $100 that she lost, including two Ubers and a drink? She says that they owe it to her for having trash men on their app. Now, that's an interesting way to try to recoup those funds.
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3: Slow-moving fronts moving our way. An increasing cloudiness for today through the latter half of today, and especially as the night goes on, we are ramping up our chances for showers with thunderstorms. Now, we do have the risk of a strong to severe storm forming with damaging winds. Tornado threat low, but not zero. Heavy rain coming in too. Our high today, 85. I'm meteorologist Jennifer Naramore.
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an in-home daycare and has to be extremely cautious when it comes to peanut butter because a couple of the kids are allergic to peanuts. 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
1: They've spent a big chunk of 2026 on the road with TLC and En Vogue. That is Salt and Pepper's Push It with Manny in the midday. 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My wife runs

0: take some every once in a while when no one's around. 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
1: My name's Manny with the most music for your workday. Still to come this hour, music from Tom Petty. When in Rome, a one-hit wonder from the 1980s. The Promise, that is on the way. It's Club Nouveau now.

Joetown 107.5. How you doing? It's Manny. You know, every Wednesday we go deep into our Joetown music library looking for songs that make you say wowza, and we play them all day long. Wowza Wednesday on Joetown 107.5.

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1: It's Jonesette and the Blackhearts. I Love Rock and Roll, a song that spent some time at number one back in the day. You know what song was number one on this day in 1984, 42 years ago? That would be I Just Called to Love You from Stevie Wonder. Number one, that was 42 years ago today. Also, 33 years ago today, 1993, the year Look Who's Talking was released, starring John Travolta and Kirstie Alley and Bruce.

0: Bruce Willis was the voice of their kid. That came out 33 years ago today.
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2: Cruising on through the rest of today and into tonight with some changes in the weather pattern. We have the slow-moving front heading in. It's an increase of showers with thunderstorms moving our way. Some of these storms may produce some very heavy rain that could lead to some isolated flooding. And we also have that risk of strong to severe storms in place. Make sure you have multiple ways of getting watches and warnings. I'm meteorologist Jennifer Naramore.
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1: It's Bon Jovi's You Give Love a Bad Name. You know, John Bon Jovi has his own lottery ticket now. 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John Bon Jovi is donating his entire participation fee to his JBJ Soul Foundation, directly funding a new nonprofit Soul Kitchen Community Restaurant in one of the towns in New Jersey. How's that for awesome?
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1: That was by far the biggest hit for A Flock of Seagulls. It's I Ran So Far Away with Manny. If you like A Flock of Seagulls, though, they did have like two or three other songs that did okay on the charts. Maybe you'll hear one of those songs tomorrow. Wowza Wednesday happens tomorrow. It's when we go into our music library throughout the day, play songs you haven't heard in some time. So make sure you check it out tomorrow. Do you ever get online, see what people are talking about? Well, right now, healthcare workers are sharing stories of some of the dumbest things that their patients have ever done. Like when a man was handed MRI earplugs and immediately swallowed them. What about a mother bringing her healthy 3-month-old baby to the ER because he was, quote, laughing inappropriately?
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3: When grandma needed in-home care, I knew it was up to me. I loved being able to help her, but I also needed to work. Blue Sky CBS came in and allowed me to become grandmother's caregiver while keeping my bills paid. Shortly after, grandma's neighbor realized she also qualified for CBS.

0: after, Grandma's neighbor realized she also qualified for CDS. Then not too long after, Mrs. Watson enrolled as well. I'm able to help all three of these ladies. Being a caregiver started as something I knew I had to do, and now thanks to Blue Skies, it's what I was born to do. I'm able to make a living while making a huge difference in the lives of people I care so much about.
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1: 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And, well, if you want, you could just download the app and cruise with us all day long. 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
3: Cruising on through the rest of today and into tonight with some changes in the weather pattern. We have the slow-moving front heading in. It's an increase of showers with thunderstorms moving our way. Some of these storms may produce some very heavy rain that could lead to some isolated flooding. And we also have that risk of strong to severe storms in place. Make sure you have multiple ways of getting watches and warnings. I'm meteorologist Jennifer Nairamore.
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0: 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Unfortunately, I was born with two left feet, so I don't do much dancing. But I do love to dance with somebody, and so does Whitney. She's coming up next.
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0: 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Ooh, I gotta have faith. 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
4: Cruising on through the rest of today and into tonight with some changes in the weather pattern. We have the slow-moving front heading in. It's an increase of showers with thunderstorms moving our way. Some of these storms may produce some very heavy rain that could lead to some isolated flooding. And we also have that risk of strong to severe storms in place. Make sure you have multiple ways of getting watches and warnings. I'm meteorologist Jennifer Naramore.
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You know, I don't usually get behind all the different Today is National Whatever Day, but today, I'm going to do that because, well, it's kind of tasty. We'll talk about it in 10.

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1: Oh, man, I remember having two 12-inch subs in the back with a 2,500-watt Sony Explode amp beating my trunk to pieces with Outkast. Hey, what's up? You're cruising with Kettle, and we're about to enter the danger zone with Kenny Loggins, so hold on tight.
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3: Cruising on through the rest of today and into tonight with some changes in the weather pattern. We have the slow-moving front heading in. It's an increase of showers with thunderstorms moving our way. Some of these storms may produce some very heavy rain that could lead to some isolated flooding. And we also have that risk of strong to severe storms in place. Make sure you have multiple ways of getting watches and warnings. I'm meteorologist Jennifer Naira Moore.
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0: 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No need to go the separate ways, man. Just download the app and take me with you so you don't miss out on this. It's time for...
1: Can you believe it?
0: So my big question is, AI going to take us over?
2: Come on, man.
0: Hey, it could happen, but there are some scientists who believe that it's going to be good for us. In fact, it's going to cure cancer. They're so sure of it that they started smoking.
3: I think there's a profound truth to the Pascal saying that every human has a God-shaped hole in their heart. Many of these folks in Silicon Valley who are building this technology have filled that hole with the machine god of AGI. So many AI researchers have started smoking as a way of signaling to other researchers how much they believe in AI.
4: That makes no sense. What do you
3: think? I believe so much in AI that it's going to cure cancer. So I'm showing you my chips are all in.
5: You're killing me, Smalls.
0: Yeah, I don't know about that, man. We might end up with the AI that helps us.
6: Come with me if you want to live.
0: Or we could end up with the AI that takes us out.
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8: Elevated chances for rain and thunderstorms remaining in the forecast as the night goes on. Heavy rain expected. And we still have that possibility of a strong to severe storm through the night. Our low 60s. Showers and thunderstorms early Wednesday. A little break into the afternoon and cooler. The high for the mid to upper 60s. I'm meteorologist Jennifer Naramore.
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0: 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It's almost like you're Snow White, so go ahead, wake up. 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
1: Frankie likes to say that all love is tainted, but he's not here so we can kind of make fun of him.
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4: The National Weather Service in Pleasant Hill issuing a severe thunderstorm warning for Atchison County in northeastern Kansas until 6:30. Hazards at this time include 60-mile-an-hour wind gusts and quarter-sized hail. Seek shelter inside a well-built structure and stay away from windows. This storm is capable of producing damaging winds and large hail.
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1: Severe thunderstorm warnings remain in effect until 6:30 p.m. for southwestern Atchison County. At 5:54, a severe thunderstorm was located near Nortonville, moving east at 25 miles an hour. Hazards at this time include 60-mile-an-hour wind gusts and quarter-size hail. Seek shelter inside a well-built structure and stay away from windows. This storm is capable of producing damaging winds and large hail.
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1: Severe thunderstorm warnings remain in effect until 6:30 p.m. for southwestern Atchison County. At 5:54, a severe thunderstorm was located near Nortonville, moving east at 25 miles an hour. Hazards at this time include 60-mile-an-hour wind gusts and quarter-size hail. Seek shelter inside a well-built structure and stay away from windows. This storm is capable of producing damaging winds and large hail.
0: 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Call 816-232-5307.
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2: Elevated chances for rain and thunderstorms remaining in the forecast as the night goes on. Heavy rain expected. And we still have that possibility of a strong to severe storm through the night. Our low 60s. Showers and thunderstorms early Wednesday. A little break into the afternoon and cooler. The high for the mid to upper 60s. I'm meteorologist Jennifer Naramore.
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1: Speaking of hungry, man, I could use some fried chicken, man. 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